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1: 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I did the

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Till I'm everywhere that you be at, I can't fall back or quit. Cause this is a fatal attraction, so I take it all or I don't want shit.

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2: You played it cool and I played it dumb. Don't you think I'm a little too young to be messed with like that?

Fréquence 3. You played it cool and I played it dumb. Don't you think I'm a little too young to be messed with like that? So convincing, you made it look fun. Laugh it off, but the damage is done. Saying baby just